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1: Working on something I let my heart and my skin. 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Not for the fame.

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1: Working on something I like, my heart and my skin, trying to get where I wanna be. 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

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Funny thing about your problems, they ain't mine. 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Getting religious with it. How I'm crossing these state lines. Working hard through the late nights.

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1: I heard what you said through the grapevine. Funny thing about your problems, they ain't mine. Staying up through the late night. 20 seconds to game time. Getting religious with it. Time crossing these state lines. 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

grand nom de Nouvelle-Aquitaine. After the party, taking the trash out, turn off the TV, it's always the same. Juggling the numbers just so it looks good, curfews and death tolls.